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18: 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I'm your host, Kurt Wallace. I hope you're having a really good weekend. The prophet Isaiah reminds us that those who hope in the Lord will renew their strength. They will soar on wings like eagles. They will run and not grow weary. They will walk and not be faint. On this weekend show, Tasha Layton is here with her testimony. I can't wait to hear that. Josiah Queen tells us a little bit about his childhood. Taryn Wells shares the story behind his brand new song called Breathe On It. And Mercy Me is here with their perspective on how God sees us. Rachel James has the latest in Christian music news. We'll hear a special song feature from CC Winans and that future hit I was talking about from Taryn Wells. It's going to be a great show, and we're glad you're listening this weekend. As we get things started with a debut song on the countdown this weekend from Phil Wickham and Crowder, this is called It Really Is Amazing Grace.
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0: will they make it 2 weeks in a row at number one? 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
0: This is the Weekend Top 20 Countdown. I'm Kurt Wallace. Thank you for listening this weekend. And we're right back to the countdown with Bay Turner and Somebody's Praying.
1: Number 17.
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0: She has the number 16 song this weekend. It's Carly Ann Taylor, Why Should I Worry, on the weekend Top 20 Countdown. All right, stay with us here on the countdown. We got the top 15 songs in the country coming up for you. Josiah Queen will be here to tell us how he got into music. And Rachel James has the latest in Christian music news. When we get back to more of the weekend Top 20 Countdown, stay with us.
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0: 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I'm Kurt Wallace. I hope you're enjoying your weekend. In Titus 3, the writer says, "But when the kindness and love of God our Savior appeared, he saved us, not because of righteous things we had done, but because of his mercy. 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

0: 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That's Jamie McDonald and Ain't No Way. I'm Kurt Wallace. 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
0: 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I'm your host, Kurt Wallace. 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The number is 888-295-SHOW. 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Now it's back to the countdown. 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

0: 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I'm Kurt Wallace. Thank you so much for listening to the countdown this weekend. Coming up, we got your top 10 favorite songs on our way to the number one song in the country. 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
0: Hey, thanks for including the Weekend Top 20 Countdown as a part of what you're doing this weekend. I'm your host, Kurt Wallace. Romans 12:2 says, "Do not conform to the pattern of this world, but be transformed by the renewing of your mind. Then you will be able to test and approve what God's will is, His good, pleasing, and perfect will." Each week, the Weekend Top 20 Countdown is heard on some great radio stations all over North America, like our friends at Walk FM at 91.1 in Huntington, Kentucky, the home of Afternoons with Derek and Kyle, and on the Family Radio Network in Appleton, Green Bay, Milwaukee, Sheboygan, all over the state of Wisconsin, the home of Mornings with Doug and Afternoons with Paul. 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Now let's get back to the countdown, kicking off the top 10 with Elevation Worship, joined by Chandler Moore and Chris Brown. This is Alleluia.
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1: Andrew Rip has the number 8 song this weekend. It's called I'd Do It Again on the Weekend Top 20 Countdown. All right, hang in there with us. 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And Taryn Wills is here to share the story behind his brand new song called Breathe On It. 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

0: Lift Me Up. 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Okay, stay with us here on the countdown because the 5 biggest songs in the country are just around the corner. And in the 51st Psalm, the psalmist asked God to create something inside of him. What is it? 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
3: Hey, Melissa, it's Mark and Ross from KLRC. How are you?
4: Good, how are you?
3: We're good. So I understand that you work at the Hampton Inn in Siloam Springs. Is that right?
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3: And what do you do there?
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3: Oh, yes. Well, good news. We're going to make you guys our Office of the Week this week.
4: Really? 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
3: So we've got some Kaya chocolate, some Joy House coffee, and some Chick-fil-A that we'll bring for you, and we'll bring plenty to share so you can share with your team too, okay?
4: That sounds awesome.
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0: Welcome back. I'm Kurt Wallace. You are listening to The Weekend Top 20 Countdown. I hope you're having a great weekend. In Psalm 51, the psalmist says, "Create in me a pure heart, O God, and renew a steadfast spirit within me. Do not cast me from your presence or take your Holy Spirit from me. Restore to me the joy of your salvation and grant me a willing spirit to sustain me." 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

0: 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It's number 3 on the weekend Top 20 Countdown. 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
0: Hey, welcome back to the Weekend Top 20 Countdown. I'm your host, Kurt Wallace, with 2 songs to go. And Mercy Me is next up on our show. And when we recently caught up with lead singer Bart Millard, Bart talked to us about self-esteem and our need to see ourselves as God sees us. Here's what Bart said. Listen.
7: And we talk about how the church has such a low self-esteem that we hate what we see when we look in the mirror. And that it's the whole thing I was talking about, how we can't seem to forgive ourselves, even though Christ has. And if we start looking ourselves as worthy versus just a bad person trying to be good, if we see ourselves as righteous and treat ourselves like we're righteous, I guess the best way to explain it is if the president came to you and said, you know, I think you're so amazing that you will not ever be charged with any crime. You will live above the law the rest of your life. Well, there's some that'll say, well, man, I'm going to break the law. I'm going to get away with murder. But then I think most, like when I was saying this to my wife, she was like, I would do everything I can to not disappoint him because of what he's bestowed upon me. And I think that's kind of relationship with Christ, is that we are now above the law, but it's not a chance to get away with anything. It's a chance to say, man, he expects me. He has bestowed upon me the ability to live righteous. How can I do any less?
0: Bart Millard from Mercy Me wants to encourage us to see ourselves as worthy and to strive to live our lives to be pleasing in God's eyes. I love that. Thank you, Bart. And after just 1 week at number 1, Make It Well from Mercy Me steps back to number 2 this week on the Weekend Top 20 Countdown.
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0: Today is Sunday, June 7th, sponsored by Don and Nikki of Pineville, Missouri. We would like to thank KLRC for their continued dedication to bringing joy and peace through Christian broadcasting. 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
3: Good, how are you?
2: We're good. 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Is that right?
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2: And what do you do there?
3: Well, I'm in housekeeping and laundry.
2: Oh, yes. Well, good news. We're going to make you guys our Office of the Week this week.
3: Really? 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
2: So we've got some Kaya chocolate, some Joy House coffee, and some Chick-fil-A that we'll bring for you. And we'll bring plenty to share so you can share with your team, too, okay?
3: That sounds awesome.
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0: Today is Sunday, June 7th, sponsored by Don and Nikki of Pineville, Missouri. We would like to thank KLRC for their continued dedication to bringing joy and peace through Christian broadcasting. 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
3: 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And one said, "When do you get rid of this feeling that you're always messing it up? You know, or you're having to prove something?" And I said, "That left me a long time ago." She was like, "Okay, hold the phone."
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3: 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You're not going to get this all perfectly right, and you're not supposed to. 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

0: Today is Sunday, June 7th, sponsored by Don and Nikki of Pineville, Missouri. We would like to thank KLRC for their continued dedication to bringing joy and peace through Christian broadcasting. 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
3: If you had to ask me what's my favorite chapter in the Gospels, I would say Matthew chapter 6. Because Jesus packs so much into this chapter. It's almost all red letters. It's him. He teaches the Lord's Prayer. He talks about fasting, going into your inner closet in your heart, you know, and not being a hypocrite, talking about what it means to give to the poor. And then he starts talking about anxiety, fear, worry. And he says, don't be worried. Look at the birds of the air. Look at the flowers in the field. If God takes care of them, how much more will he take care of you? The most used phrase in the Bible is don't be afraid. Jesus even says later in scripture, in this world you will have trouble, but I leave you my peace. So my hope for you as you hear this song is you're reminded by Jesus that everything's going to be all right.

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0: Today is Monday, June 8th, sponsored by Lori Rogers of Hulbert, Oklahoma, who sends this message in loving memory of her son, Kyle Kirkpatrick. June 9th would have been my son Kyle's birthday. His family and friends miss him every day. He was easy to love, and his smile and laugh were contagious. Now he is spending eternity with our Lord. Happy heavenly birthday, son. Thank you, KLRC, for ministering God's word through music to help the hurting and those in need.
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3: 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How are we possibly going to know that God loves us if we don't give Him a voice into our lives? Giving Him a voice into our lives is by stopping and opening His Word. I wrote this one after one of those moments where I stopped. And I know it's a bop. It's supposed to make you smile, bob your head, as you should be doing, because Lord, it feels good to be loved by you.

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3: We make so much of the story about the flood. 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It's about a means of deliverance in the midst of judgment. 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God provides a way. To this day, he does. Even now, the doors of that ark in Christ are open. Anyone can come. That's the good news of this age. And yes, judgment is coming. Yes, final justice will be done right here, right now. There's this open way of deliverance that you can enter in. This is what God's like.
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0: Today is Monday, June 8th, sponsored by Lori Rogers of Holbert, Oklahoma, who sends this message in loving memory of her son, Kyle Kirkpatrick. June 9th would have been my son Kyle's birthday. His family and friends miss him every day. He was easy to love, and his smile and laugh were contagious. Now he is spending eternity with our Lord. Happy heavenly birthday, son. Thank you, KLRC, for ministering God's word through music to help the hurting and those in need.
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1: Things are getting real. 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

0: Today is Monday, June 8th, sponsored by Lori Rogers of Holbert, Oklahoma, who sends this message in loving memory of her son, Kyle Kirkpatrick. June 9th would have been my son Kyle's birthday. His family and friends miss him every day. He was easy to love, and his smile and laugh were contagious. Now he is spending eternity with our Lord. Happy heavenly birthday, son. Thank you, KLRC, for ministering God's word through music to help the hurting and those in need.
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2: When I first met them all, I was kind of a down. 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And they started visiting me and brought me joy back in my life. They built the ramp for us. They worked on my porch out there when we first put it in. They built one of the biggest flower beds that I love, always plant stuff in. They are the lovingest, kindest people that I've ever had in my home. They work all the time, but they have time for you. I could never thank them all for what they've done for me.
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0: Today is Monday, June 8th, sponsored by Lori Rogers of Holbert, Oklahoma, who sends this message in loving memory of her son, Kyle Kirkpatrick. June 9th would have been my son Kyle's birthday. His family and friends miss him every day. He was easy to love, and his smile and laugh were contagious. Now he is spending eternity with our Lord. Happy heavenly birthday, son. Thank you, KLRC, for ministering God's word through music to help the hurting and those in need.
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3: 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How are we possibly going to know that God loves us if we don't give Him a voice into our lives? Giving Him a voice into our lives is by stopping and opening His Word. I wrote this one after one of those moments where I stopped. And I know it's a bop. It's supposed to make you smile, bob your head, as you should be doing, because Lord, it feels good to be loved by you.

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0: Shower and thunderstorm potential will continue to linger throughout our Monday morning before we gradually dry out this Monday afternoon. You can expect those high temperatures to climb up into the upper 80s across northwest Arkansas, with those overnight lows falling down into the mid to lower 70s, and that really starts a warming trend with highs back into the low to mid 90s throughout the mid portions of the week, with shower and thunderstorm potential will ramp back up heading towards the late portions of the week into this weekend. For KNWA and Fox 24, I'm meteorologist Davion Huggins.
1: Today is Monday, June 8th, sponsored by Lori Rogers of Holbert, Oklahoma, who sends this message in loving memory of her son, Kyle Kirkpatrick. June 9th would have been my son Kyle's birthday. His family and friends miss him every day. He was easy to love, and his smile and laugh were contagious. Now he is spending eternity with our Lord. Happy heavenly birthday, son. Thank you, KLRC, for ministering God's word through music to help the hurting and those in need.
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0: I got this text message from a friend. We're doing this Experiencing God study together. And I shared it yesterday. In fact, I had some listeners even like, hey, can you send me like, what was that?
1: Mm-hmm.
0: And the quote was, every God-shaped assignment requires a God-led adjustment.
1: Mm-hmm.
0: And man, I can't stop thinking about it. Like I keep going back to that text message and looking at it. And I'm like, okay, so every God-shaped assignment, which, I mean, if we want to be followers of Jesus, like that means like, tell me what you want me to do.
1: Yeah.
0: If I'm following, that means you got to give some directions. Requires a God-led adjustment. And I think this is why I keep going back to it, because like, I don't like that.
1: Mm-hmm.
0: It's like, is there another way? Like, just doesn't require
1: alternative
0: adjustments.
1: Routes.
0: Yeah. I was like, I kind of like predictability, stability. Like, what do you mean? Hard right turn once in a while.
1: Yeah. I think it's really interesting because it takes me back to reflecting on, like, most of my life, I lived knowing religion, but not having a relationship with Jesus, right? I didn't become a believer until I was like 25. And up until that point, like, I had experienced what it was like to not have that relationship and to not have my North Star being Jesus, me trying to be that North Star, and what a hurdle that was every single time. What a dead end that was every single, and like a sinking hole every single time. And so now it's a lot easier for me to succumb to, Lord, this is what you call me to. Okay, let's do it. Whereas I can sense resistance with others, maybe that were raised in a believing home their whole lives because it's just normal. But for me, having lived most of my life not having that guidance, not having, you know, him lighting my path, I'm not going back.
0: Yeah.
1: And I've lived that. I'm not going to live it again. So it's a lot easier to just be like, Lord, I trust you.
0: Yeah.
1: You got it.
0: That's actually really interesting, especially for those of us who've maybe grown up around things of the church and that kind of thing, to realize and maybe go back to him like, okay, but God, where did you take me in places I wouldn't have planned and expected? Yeah. And to relish the fact that like, that would have been otherwise a really bad direction.
1: Exactly.
0: I would, or I maybe even would have just missed something really, really good.
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1: Shower and thunderstorm potential will continue to linger throughout our Monday morning before we gradually dry out this Monday afternoon. You can expect those high temperatures to climb up into the upper 80s across northwest Arkansas, with those overnight lows falling down into the mid to lower 70s, and that really starts a warming trend with highs back into the low to mid 90s throughout the mid portions of the week, with shower and thunderstorm potential will ramp back up heading towards the late portions of the week into this weekend. For KNWA and Fox 24, I'm meteorologist Davion Huggins.
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2: All right, so there's this guy named Chris, and he's a street photographer. He was doing some work out near London, and one of his things is he would go and he would find people that he knew had a story, and he would do a quick session with them. But Chris's photography is a little bit different because he would always start his photography sessions out with just getting to know the people. He would usually record a little interview too. And this is so cool because one of his interviews in London, it was with a guy named James. And James has been going through a rough patch recently. Chris actually recorded this interview and he shared it online.
3: Excuse me, sir.
4: Sorry to bother you.
3: What?
4: I'm a photographer. I'm a portrait photographer. I just thought that you had like a really cool look. I was just going to show you what I do. What's your name?
3: I'm using my middle name, which is James. I regard myself, Chris, as the greatest failure that ever walked the planet Earth. I didn't achieve the very basics. I'm the could have been man. I call myself the could have been man. I just bought a neckerchief.
4: You want to put on your neckerchief?
3: When I was quite young, I didn't need any friends. I'm chasing girls. And of course, it never dawned on me I'd get to this age. I should have a profession. I should have money. I should have my own place. And I know in my heart I could have been taught in certain things. And I wrote two plays, which I'm very proud of. And they've been sitting there for 20 years. There was another kid that after school, I went to his house and his mother was all over him, right? Mm-hmm. And I can even feel this very day, that feeling, I wish she was my mother. That was the real, genuine mother loving the son. There's 9 million people in London, and I don't have a single friend. And I'm not saying that like I'm crying. That is the reality.
4: And you've been very friendly and gracious to me and kind, and I appreciate that, James. That's why, that says a lot about your character.
3: But there are times when you do feel low, you know? Chris, I mean, These people are wondering, who is this famous guy?
2: You can just tell there at the end that his smile was ear to ear when somebody wanted to take time to take a picture of him. But it wasn't just one person who saw James that day. The internet understood James's heart and it began pouring out words of love towards him. The original video, get this, has over 10,000 comments all supporting James and letting him know that he does have value. And somebody even said online, James, you are a wonderful and a remarkable human. You are not a failure. You are who God says you are, and it is never too late to pick up the pieces. You have a voice, and you have a story, and you can reach people around the world. That is a beautiful way to sum up our positive difference story of the day.

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1: Shower and thunderstorm potential will continue to linger throughout our Monday morning before we gradually dry out this Monday afternoon. You can expect those high temperatures to climb up into the upper 80s across northwest Arkansas, with those overnight lows falling down into the mid to lower 70s, and that really starts a warming trend with highs back into the low to mid 90s throughout the mid portions of the week, with shower and thunderstorm potential will ramp back up heading towards the late portions of the week into this weekend. For KNWA and Fox 24, I'm meteorologist Davion Huggins.
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4: We make so much of the story about the flood. It's really about the ark. It's about a means of deliverance in the midst of judgment. 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God provides a way. To this day, he does. Even now, the doors of that ark in Christ are open. Anyone can come. That's the good news of this age. And yes, judgment is coming. Yes, final justice will be done right here, right now. There's this open way of deliverance that you can enter in. 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

0: 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Good morning. It is 6:02. That's Chris Tomlin. It's Mark, Ross, and Becky is back tomorrow. Let's see what's going on this morning with three stories, three things to know as you get ready to start your day today. Pretty tense moments in the River Valley yesterday. Three EF1 tornadoes touched down in Sebastian and Crawford counties, according to the National Weather Service in Tulsa. That first tornado touched down in Wintrville at estimated winds at about 90 to 100 miles an hour. Second one dropped in Excelsior. That one also at 90 to 100 miles an hour. And a third tornado developed in a large cornfield in Van Buren at about 85 to 95 miles an hour. And the National Weather Service said there were definitely uprooted trees, snapped large tree limbs, and damage to outbuildings. But thankfully, nobody was hurt. No people were injured.
1: That's a blessing for sure.
0: Amazing for three tornadoes to touch down and nobody hurt.
1: Yeah. I actually, when we got the, was it a tornado watch or warning?
0: Yeah.
1: One of those. I was with a group of people from Oklahoma and they're like, oh, I love tornadoes. We sit on our front porch and watch them. I was like, all right. That's
0: some
1: so
0: people.
1: Scary.
0: I know. It's
1: that
0: like
1: is
0: entertainment,
1: so scary.
0: I guess. That's crazy.
1: And Bentonville Schools, they're hosting Benton and Washington middle and high school students for an AI summer camp. It's the first year of the camp with around 120 students who are signed up, eager to learn about the growing technology. Education is led by InSpirit AI with instructors affiliated with Harvard, Stanford, and Brown University. At the end of the camp, students are going to graduate with a certificate showing their base knowledge of the basics of AI.
0: Okay. All right.
1: Seems like it's good
0: to know.
1: Cool
0: idea. Yeah. Mm-hmm. So yesterday, the Naturals were able to finish up their game from Saturday. They got delayed because of the weather, and they beat Midland 9-6, but then they had to cancel their other game that was scheduled originally for yesterday because we got more rain.
1: Yep.
0: Speaking of that, we'll see what to expect weather-wise and the forecast next. And oh, by the way, speaking of the Naturals, in about an hour, we're going to give away that sweet.
1: Oh, yes.
0: I'm going to surprise somebody.
2: Today is Monday, June 8th, sponsored by Lori Rogers of Holbert, Oklahoma, who sends this message in loving memory of her son, Kyle Kirkpatrick. June 9th would have been my son Kyle's birthday. His family and friends miss him every day. He was easy to love, and his smile and laugh were contagious. Now he is spending eternity with our Lord. Happy heavenly birthday, son. Thank you, KLRC, for ministering God's word through music to help the hurting and those in need.
3: Shower and thunderstorm potential will continue to linger throughout our Monday morning before we gradually dry out this Monday afternoon. You can expect those high temperatures to climb up into the upper 80s across northwest Arkansas, with those overnight lows falling down into the mid to lower 70s, and that really starts a warming trend with highs back into the low to mid 90s throughout the mid portions of the week, with shower and thunderstorm potential will ramp back up heading towards the late portions of the week into this weekend. For KNWA and Fox 24, I'm meteorologist Davion Huggins.
0: Thank you, Davion. And those temperatures right now here in northwest Arkansas, we're sitting at 76 degrees. Tahlequah this morning at 75. The River Valley checking in at 76, too.
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1: Mm-hmm.
0: She gets one more day with her family, a little staycation. She even told us she's got FOMO, which she never gets.
1: That's pretty amazing.
0: I think that's her way of saying, I miss you guys without actually having to say
1: or just, what are you guys sending in the group chat? Like, this does not make sense to me. I don't understand what's going on.
0: That might be, yeah. She probably just is wanting to get back into the routine. So, but she's going to be back with us tomorrow. So we're looking forward to that. It's Monday morning, and Mondays, we take a moment to start the week and pray together. This morning, I was I'm working my way through Psalm 119, which has like 700 verses.
1: Yes, all about the law, right?
0: Yeah, mm-hmm. Right. It's all about like, God, these are your ways. I want to give myself to that. But it's not just this like legalistic thing of just like, hey, just follow my rules. I mean, God's got a way that he designed life to be, which is great. And he also promises something for those of us who choose to walk with him in his ways, because that's going to bring some arrows. Anytime we choose to say, hey, God, I'm going with you, there's an enemy of our souls like, yeah, I'm not real happy about that.
1: Mm-hmm.
0: I'm going after him or I'm going after her. And I love the phrase that is tucked away in Psalm 119, verse 114. You are my hiding place and my shield. And I just, the picture of that, of this God that we can run to, kind of is like this idea of just like, okay, God, the arrows are flying. Where can I hide? Mm-hmm. I feel very exposed right now. He said, no, I got you. I'll be your shield.
1: Mm-hmm.
0: And my word is something you can count on. My ways are something that you can choose to bank on. Mm-hmm. Is made the right way. So I thought I'd pray for us this week.
1: Let's do it.
0: God, thank you that you didn't leave us alone. You don't want us just left to fend for ourselves, exposed, even afraid. And so this week, even though we know we'll be stepping into a battle each day, thanks for your promise that you are our hiding place and you are our shield. We're banking on that today. In Jesus' name. Amen.
1: Amen.
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0: 90.9 KLRC. Morning, 619 with Mark. Becky's back tomorrow. Ross is here. And forecast for today, we'll get these rain showers out of the way this morning. Dry up this afternoon. Temperatures going to warm up into the mid to upper 80s today. And right now in Pea Ridge, we're sitting at 71 degrees.
1: And I'm taking a look at the traffic map too, and there are no accidents reported across the area.
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0: 90.9 KLRC with Matt Maher and going to be all right. Heads up in northeast Oklahoma. We just got a severe thunderstorm warning issued from the National Weather Service. This is going to include the northern portions of Delaware County, Miami, Jay, Grove, Oklahoma, all included in this. A severe thunderstorm warning until about 7 o'clock this morning, and that is moving through at about 35 miles an hour, so it's going to linger for a little while this morning. So we'll keep an eye on that for you.
1: Ready for some good news?
2: We are, too.
1: Here's your positive difference story of the day.
0: So we just wrapped up graduation seasons, right? Lots of celebrations for a lot of families.
3: Yep.
0: And at this house, there were the baby photos, the food, the guests, but something, actually someone, was missing.
3: Oh, okay.
0: The graduate, her name was Emily. Everybody says that Emily was a bright light, the kind of kid that would befriend anybody. She was taking advanced classes. She was part of her church youth group. She played softball, loved bowling. She had a journal full of things that she wanted to do one day. And then back in December of 2024, she lost her battle with her mental health. And it devastated everybody.
3: Wow.
0: Especially her mom and dad, Becky and her husband, who found themselves in a hospital waiting room asking questions nobody would ever want to have to ask.
3: That's so hard.
0: Including, what do you want to do with her organs? And that's when they found out that Emily had already signed up to be an organ donor. Put that on her ID and never said a word about it to anybody else. So at this graduation party that they decided to still have for her, even though Emily couldn't be there, a bunch of people showed up, including somebody named Landon, who introduced himself to everybody as, "Hi, my name is Landon Coleman, and I have Emily's heart." They had driven 10 hours from Virginia. Landon was born with 5 congenital heart defects and was a recipient of Emily's heart and a heart transplant.
3: Are you serious?
0: And then there's Ripley, too, a 4-year-old boy from West Virginia who received Emily's kidney. His parents, Justin and Audra, they weren't going to miss out. They drove 9 hours to be there at that graduation party. And all these people who had been affected and impacted by Emily and her life and her gift showed up to be there for this family on such a difficult day.
3: And it sounds like her family really needed that, too.
0: Yes.
3: What a hard situation.
0: Totally. Something pretty amazing also happened at the graduation party that night. Becky, who's Emily's mom, got to do something she never imagined. She held up a stethoscope to Landon's chest, and she got to hear her daughter's heart beating still. Pretty amazing, right? She said, you know, nothing can take away the pain, but to see the good that's come out of even the worst of situations.
3: Right.
0: Gives a little bit of comfort.
3: Wow. Man.
0: I love that all these people showed up for them. Just to be there on what had to have been such a hard day.
3: Exactly. Wow.
0: That's beautiful community. That is our positive difference story of the day.

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0: 90.9 KLRC. Good morning. 641. And here's what we're looking at weather-wise today. These rain showers move out by this afternoon. Temperatures are going to warm up into the mid to upper 80s this afternoon. But we're dealing with some severe weather this morning in northeast Oklahoma. We do have a severe thunderstorm warning in effect until 7 o'clock this morning. That includes northern and eastern Delaware County. That includes Miami, Grove, Jay, Oklahoma. So watch for that until about 7 o'clock. Right now, we're sitting at 75 degrees.
1: And right now I'm taking a look at the traffic map, and roads might be a little wet from overnight storms, but other than that, no accidents have been reported.
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1: It's time for what we're looking forward to this week.
2: I am so pumped up.
0: All right, so it's Monday. We're kicking off a new week together. We do a little something on Mondays called What You Looking Forward To. There's something good about just taking a moment, being like, okay, God, what's at least one thing I'm looking forward to?
3: It's true.
0: This week. Becky's got one more day of her staycation. She's back tomorrow, so she's not here. So I'm just going to say it for her. I think she's really looking forward to seeing Mark and Ross.
3: Oh, absolutely.
0: I would think that's what she would say if she were here.
3: I am fairly positive that's it.
0: So I don't want to put words in her mouth, but I'm 99.9% sure.
3: We're just reading in between the lines her text messages saying she's got FOMO.
0: Yes.
3: That's really what she
0: all
3: means.
0: Those kind of things.
3: Yeah, of course.
0: All right. In all seriousness, we are looking forward to having her back tomorrow. Mm-hmm. Ross, what about you?
3: I am actually really looking forward to our one-day fundraiser on Thursday.
0: Yes. Turn up the hope.
3: Yes. I get so excited about those. I love the volunteers being in the back, getting to enjoy some quality time with them and just have fun. They're a lot of fun people. Mm-hmm. But man, I'm excited to see what God's going to do.
0: Yeah, it's a big, big need of basically 400 people giving $250 mm-hmm. to help cover the startup costs for this new signal that'll reach a massive portion of the River Valley mm-hmm. and share hope, which would be pretty awesome. So, okay. Yeah, I'm looking forward to that one too. I'm also looking forward to, so I missed getting to see my daughter this weekend. It was my birthday, which I think might be one of the first times like I didn't actually get to see her.
3: Right?
0: But for good reason. So one of her like bazillion jobs is she's a wedding photographer. And she was in the Hamptons.
3: Oh, wow.
0: Up in New York.
3: It's very fancy.
0: Right? Shooting a wedding this weekend. And I'm like, what in the world? She's like 23 years old. Driving in New York City, shooting weddings in the Hamptons. And I was like, so that's just pretty pumped up to hear some stories from her trip. And also, like, please get home safely.
3: Right.
0: But I've been doing the whole, we've got one of those apps where track, of course, everybody.
3: You do, like, you parents.
0: She's driving in New York City. What are you doing? That's a little bit of what we're looking forward to. Hope you can find at least one thing, too.
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90.9 KLRC. Good morning. It's Mark. Becky's off today. She's back tomorrow. Ross is here too. We'll check traffic in a moment. Plus, three tornadoes touched down in the River Valley yesterday. We'll tell you more about that coming up.

0: 90.9 KLRC with Cece Winans. And worthy of it all. Morning, it is 7:01 with Mark. Becky is back tomorrow. Ross is here keeping an eye on our drive-in this morning.
1: And it looks like right now everything's moving pretty smoothly with no accidents to report across the area.
0: Okay. Here are three things to know as you get ready to start your day today. It was an intense night of tornado warnings with our neighbors in the River Valley yesterday. Three EF1 tornadoes touched down in Sebastian and Crawford counties, according to the National Weather Service in Tulsa. And the first tornado touched down in Witcherville at about 90 to 100 miles an hour.
1: So, wow.
0: That's intense. Man. Second one dropped in Excelsior at about 90 to 100 miles an hour as well. And a third tornado developed in a large cornfield in Van Buren. That one hit about 85 to 95 miles an hour. Definitely uprooted some trees, snapped some large limbs, damaged some outbuildings, but thankfully no reports of any injuries or lost life. So we're thankful for that.
1: That's really good. And the Samaritan Dental Clinic and Restoring Hope Clinic in Northwest Arkansas are partnering to provide dental care to unhoused individuals in need. The Restoring Hope Clinic is a nonprofit organization in Fayetteville that provides comprehensive health care to unhoused populations in Northwest Arkansas. The board is made up of volunteer medical students. Restoring Hope has seen a consistent need for dental care from their patients, prompting them to reach out to the Samaritan Dental Clinic for a partnership. So the Samaritan Dental Clinic has two dentists on staff with other dentists, hygienists, and assistants volunteering for help.
0: I love it when you see two nonprofits partner up like that. Like, hey, we can do this part. Mm-hmm. You guys do this part. We can do more together.
1: Right. Especially awesome. When it's such a good cause like this.
0: Yeah,
1: health,
0: absolutely.
1: That's huge.
0: It is awesome. So the Naturals got to sneak in the rest of their delayed game from Saturday yesterday, beat Midland 9-6. And then the rains came again, and they never got to play their Sunday game.
1: So, of course.
0: Take what you can get. Speaking of the Naturals, coming up this hour, we're going to give away that VIP luxury suite.
1: Yes, we are.
0: All those folks registered last week.
2: Today is Monday, June 8th, sponsored by Lori Rogers of Holbert, Oklahoma, who sends this message in loving memory of her son, Kyle Kirkpatrick. June 9th would have been my son Kyle's birthday. His family and friends miss him every day. He was easy to love, and his smile and laugh were contagious. Now he is spending eternity with our Lord. Happy heavenly birthday, son. Thank you, KLRC, for ministering God's word through music to help the hurting and those in need.
3: Shower and thunderstorm potential will continue to linger throughout our Monday morning before we gradually dry out this Monday afternoon. You can expect those high temperatures to climb up into the upper 80s across Northwest Arkansas, with those overnight lows falling down into the mid to lower 70s, and that really starts a warming trend with highs back into the low to mid 90s throughout the mid portions of the week, with shower and thunderstorm potential will ramp back up heading towards the late portions of the week into this weekend. For KNWA and Fox 24, I'm meteorologist Davion Huggins.
0: All right, thank you, Davion. Right now it is 71 degrees in Rogers. Tahlequah this morning at 75, and the River Valley checking in at 76.
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0: 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Good morning. It's 7:12 with Mark. Becky is back tomorrow. Today's our last day of our staycation. And Ross is here too. By the way, thank you for covering for us on Monday or Friday. I got a little jump start to a little birthday weekend, which thankful for that.
1: Of course. Anything for you, Mark.
0: Which means I didn't get to ask you about, but I saw the post on the KLRC Morning Show Facebook page. You chose the fit for the big creative
1: date night
0: to the Asian food buffet.
1: I did. Huh? I put two outfits up on the Facebook morning show, and just the second one won by a sweep.
0: Oh, yeah.
1: I mean, everybody just voted on, what was it, the black button up?
0: I know. I was like, you should have gone with the blazer if you're like trying to overdress a little bit.
1: I know. But, you know, I did hear some pretty good feedback of, okay, one's a white shirt, one's a black shirt. You're going to spill soy sauce on yourself. Go with the black shirt.
0: That is actually really good advice.
1: I do appreciate that.
0: Are you guys going to do it again? Like dress up?
1: I'm going to start saving again.
0: Okay. Yeah, that's fair. That's totally understandable.
1: Even buffets are expensive nowadays.
0: You got to be careful, right? So we hope everybody had a great weekend, and we're back at it this week. This is a really special week here. On Thursday, we're going to be doing something called Turn Up the Hope. We have this amazing opportunity to share hope in Jesus with up to 250,000 of our neighbors in the River Valley. This new to KLRC massive radio signal that will be able to be heard in all of Fort Smith, Van Buren, and the surrounding areas. Lots of great communities around there too. And it's going to take some money. It's going to take about 400 of us if we could give about a gift of $250 to help cover the equipment startup costs to be able to reach that 250,000 people. And so we're trusting God for something that we definitely can't do on our own.
1: Absolutely. And we're just a few days away. So now more than ever, we just really need people to come together and just start praying. You know, you might not be able to give that 250, but man, we would just appreciate that prayer because you're right, Mark. This is not something that we can do by ourselves.
0: Yeah. So all of us can pray. Not that doesn't mean everybody has to give, and there's no pressure ever. But we are asking for you to pray. Ask God, one, is this something for us or our family? And again, no pressure. And if it's not for you, we can just be praying that God will have somebody else in place to be able to do that. If you do get a green light and you're like, hey, no, this would be something our family could invest in as a way, and we're talking about summer of service to reach out to more people. This is a way you could do that. I got a note this morning from Sean that our friends at West Termite and Pest, they're going to double the first 40 gifts on Thursday morning.
1: Wow.
0: So if you give $250, it's actually like you're giving $500, which
1: that's
0: is
1: amazing.
0: Cool. So if you want to learn more about Turn Up the Hope, there are details at KLRC.com. 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

0: 90.9 KLRC. That's Peter Burton. And where would I be? Good morning. 719 forecast for today. Definitely got a stormy morning yet this morning. Parts of Northwest Arkansas getting a pretty good lightning show and some heavy rain for sure. And we're looking at things clearing up a bit this afternoon. The rain moves out. Temperature's going to warm up into the mid to upper 80s. And right now in Prairie Grove, it's 73 degrees.
1: And right now I'm taking a look at the traffic map. There's no accidents, but there is a little bit of a slowdown this morning on I-49. Both northbound and southbound in between exits 88 and 91. Just a little random yellow lines there. So a little bit of a slowdown.
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4: 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How are we possibly going to know that God loves us if we don't give him a voice into our lives? Giving him a voice into our lives is by stopping and opening his word. I wrote this one after one of those moments where I stopped. And I know it's a bop. It's supposed to make you smile, bob your head, as you should be doing. Because, Lord, it feels good to be loved by you.

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0: 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That song just feels like sunshine. We'll take it on a rainy Monday.
1: It's a great summer song.
0: We need it. It's brand new from Toby Mac and Lord. It feels good.
1: And I'm taking a look at the traffic map. And I-49 northbound right at exit 83 is super slow this morning, so watch out for that.

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1: We are too.
0: Here's your positive difference story of the day.
2: So we just wrapped up graduation seasons, mm-hmm. right? Lots of celebrations for a lot of families.
3: Yep.
2: And at this house, there were the baby photos, the food, the guests, but someone was missing.
3: Oh, okay.
2: The graduate, her name was Emily. Everybody says that Emily was a bright light, the kind of kid that would befriend anybody. She was taking advanced classes. She was part of her church youth group. She played softball, loved bowling. She had a journal full of things that she wanted to do one day. And then back in December of 2024, she lost her battle with her mental health. And it devastated everybody.
3: Wow.
2: Especially her mom and dad, Becky and her husband, who found themselves in a hospital waiting room asking questions nobody would ever want to have to ask.
3: That's so hard.
2: Including, what do you want to do with her organs? And that's when they found out that Emily had already signed up to be an organ donor. Put that on her ID and never said a word about it to anybody else. So at this graduation party that they decided to still have for her, even though Emily couldn't be there, a bunch of people showed up, including somebody named Landon, who introduced himself to everybody as, "Hi, my name is Landon Coleman, and I have Emily's heart." They had driven 10 hours from Virginia. Landon was born with 5 congenital heart defects and was a recipient of Emily's heart and a heart transplant.
3: Are you serious?
2: And then there's Ripley, too, a 4-year-old boy from West Virginia who received Emily's kidney. His parents, Justin and Audra, they weren't going to miss out. They drove 9 hours to be there at that graduation party. And all these people who had been affected and impacted by Emily and her life and her gift showed up to be there for this family on such a difficult day.
3: And it sounds like her family really needed that too.
2: Yes.
3: What a hard situation.
2: Totally. Something pretty amazing also happened at the graduation party that night. Becky, who's Emily's mom, got to do something she never imagined. She held up a stethoscope to Landon's chest, and she got to hear her daughter's heart beating still. Pretty amazing, right? She said, you know, nothing can take away the pain, but to see the good that's come out of even the worst of situations.
3: Right.
2: Gives a little bit of comfort.
3: Wow. Man.
2: I love that all these people showed up for them. Just to be there on what had to have been such a hard day.
3: Exactly. Wow.
2: That's beautiful community. That is our positive difference story of the day.

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1: 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You're on The Positive Difference. Morning 7:42. Got a new severe thunderstorm warning just issued from the National Weather Service in Tulsa. This includes a small portion of southwestern Benton County. Also includes southeastern Delaware County and northwestern Ader County in Oklahoma. It does include Siloam Springs, West Siloam Springs, Colcord, Kansas, Watts, all part of this. Natural Falls State Park included in this as well. Until 8:15 this morning, a severe thunderstorm warning.
2: And along with this thunderstorm going on, it's slowing down all the roads this morning. I-49 northbound and southbound are really slow. The biggest slowdown we're seeing right now is on I-49 northbound at Don Tyson. Very slow this morning, so watch out for that.
3: Happy birthday!

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0: It's affecting everything.
1: Or we're saving the energy for Becky being back tomorrow.
0: One of the other.
1: All right, time for the Marketplace Grill Birthday Bash. It is Monday, June 8th. Happy birthday wishes today to Hunter Wise in Salem Springs. Also, Piper Ellis, double digits today in Bella Vista. And Janet Marks in Bentonville. Jude Johnny turns 3 in Rogers today. Sherry Oliver in Fayetteville. And Liz Johnson in Springdale all celebrating today.
0: And happy birthday to yesterday. Happy belated birthday to AJ McCooley, turned 35 yesterday in Prairie Grove. Happy belated birthday to Jaden Ross, who turned 18 yesterday in Springdale. Davis Michael Bond turned 15 yesterday in Springdale, too. And Haley Wood turned 30-something in Fayetteville yesterday.
1: Happy belated. That is the best day to have a birthday. I'm a little biased.
0: Yeah?
1: Yeah.
0: Okay. You know, on Sunday?
1: Remembers my birthday yesterday.
0: Oh!
1: Ross is waking up slowly this morning.
0: Woo-hoo.
1: There you go.
0: No, happy birthday.
1: No, that's pretty awesome. So happy birthday to all of you. The randomizer is going to pick a winner for us. And we got to check in with Davis Michael Bond's mom. He's actually at Camp Barnabas serving all week this week.
0: That's awesome.
1: But when you get back, there'll be a gift certificate waiting for you to celebrate with our friends at the Marketplace Grill.
2: And I know one step at a time what they done in my life. 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
1: 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We love sharing stories of people God is using to make a positive difference in our community.
2: When I first met them all, I was kind of a down. I don't think I could have got any further down. And they started visiting me and brought me joy back in my life. They built a ramp for us. They worked on my porch out there when we first put it in. They built one of the biggest flower beds that I love, always plant stuff in. They are the lovingest, kindest people that I've ever had in my home. They work all the time, but they have time for you. I could never thank them all for what they've done for me.
1: Thank you, Kind at Heart Ministries, for making a positive difference in our community.
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1: 90.9 KLRC with a little Brandon Lake on a stormy Monday morning. You've got a teamwork traffic heads up.
2: Good morning. I was just calling about a traffic light incident. There on Highway 72 that and Elm Tree Road in Bentonville, the lights are out, so they're just blinking. They're not working. So that's slowing traffic down going on 72.
3: All right. Thank you so much. So once again, that's Highway 72 and Elm Tree Road in Bentonville. Traffic lights are out. And I'm actually looking at one more incident. It looks like there's an accident that just showed up on I-49 southbound at exit 73. That's a big holdup. Already I-49 southbound and northbound are really slow this morning, so that just adds to it.
1: Yeah, I'm getting some heavy rain here right outside the studios in Siloam Springs. We do have, from the National Weather Service in Tulsa, a severe thunderstorm warning. This includes a small portion of southwestern Benton County. It does include Siloam Springs. Also in Oklahoma, it does include West Siloam Springs, Colcord, Kansas, Oklahoma, Watts, the Natural Falls State Park area, and that is until 8:15 this morning. A severe thunderstorm warning as well. So we're keeping an eye on traffic and the weather for you this morning. So last week, Christina and Mandy, Hunter, Anna and Mark, Chris, Denny, Herbie, Tracy, Megan, and Katie, they all qualified for our Faith and Family Night giveaway with the Naturals. That luxury suite, get to enjoy the game inside and outside.
3: Bring nine guests. Hang out with Caleb and John. Enjoy some fireworks after the game.
1: It's going to be pretty awesome. And so we put all those names into the randomizer. And this morning we get to congratulate Mandy. Mandy, y'all. He's going to be like the hero at home or at work with the small group because you get to pick out nine guests to bring with you. Faith and Family Night that's coming up Father's Day weekend.
3: It's so exciting.
1: Pretty awesome. Congrats, Mandy. Enjoy it.
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0: 90.9 KLRC, Jamie McDonald with Ain't No Way. Good morning. It is 8 o'clock and a couple of quick updates on the weather. We do have a severe thunderstorm warning that includes just a small portion of Benton County, but also in northeast Oklahoma, Delaware, and Adair County. Portions of that included as well. This includes Siloam Springs, Colcord, Kansas, Watts, Natural Falls State Park, those areas until 8:15 this morning. The entire listening area, a severe thunderstorm watch now extended until 10 o'clock this morning. So we've got some of this that's going to stick around for a while. And here are three things to know as you get ready to start your day today. The big story this morning, we got some major traffic issues to deal with.
1: Yeah, we sure do. Everybody stay safe out there because there's an accident on I-49 southbound at exit 73. We got a lot going on. There's another accident on I-49 northbound just after the Fulbright interchange. And then we had a listener who called in and said that on Highway 72 at the intersection of Elm Tree Road in Bentonville, the traffic lights are out. Okay. So that's really slowing things down.
0: All right. So we'll continue to watch that. Excuse me. This morning. Also on the list of things to know as you get ready to start your day today, our friends in the River Valley had a tense night last night. Three EF1 tornadoes touched down in Sebastian and Crawford counties. According to the National Weather Service in Tulsa, that first tornado touched down near Witcherville at about 90 to 100 miles an hour. A second one dropped down in Excelsior with, again, 90 to 100 miles an hour winds. A third tornado developed in a large cornfield in Van Buren. That one hit 85 to 95 miles an hour. The National Weather Service reports there are uprooted trees, snapped large tree limbs, and damaged outbuildings. Thankfully, we're all thankful for this morning, no injuries or loss of life, for three tornadoes to drop down, that's pretty miraculous and amazing. We're thankful for that.
1: Yeah, too. That's awesome. And Bentonville Schools, they're hosting Benton and Washington middle and high school students for an AI summer camp. It's the first year of doing this, and they've got around 120 students signed up who are eager to learn about the growing technology. The education is led by InSpirit AI with instructors affiliated with Harvard, Stanford, and Brown University. And at the end of the camp, whenever they finish up, students will graduate with a certificate showing their base knowledge of basic AI skills, which sounds like it's pretty important nowadays.
0: Mm-hmm. Yeah, it's going to be super helpful. Mm-hmm. All right, that's a little bit of what's going on this morning, and we'll check more on that forecast coming up.
2: 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June 9th would have been my son Kyle's birthday. His family and friends miss him every day. He was easy to love, and his smile and laugh were contagious. Now he is spending eternity with our Lord. Happy heavenly birthday, son. Thank you, KLRC, for ministering God's word through music to help the hurting and those in need.
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4: Shower and thunderstorm potential will continue to linger throughout our Monday morning before we gradually dry out this Monday afternoon. You can expect those high temperatures to climb up into the upper 80s across northwest Arkansas, with those overnight lows falling down into the mid to lower 70s, and that really starts a warming trend with highs back into the low to mid 90s throughout the mid portions of the week, with shower and thunderstorm potential will ramp back up heading towards the late portions of the week into this weekend. For KNWA and Fox 24, I'm meteorologist Davion Huggins.
0: All right, thank you, Davion. Right now, some pretty good rain showers fall in northwest Arkansas. Northeast Oklahoma, 71 degrees in Springdale right now. It's 76 in Tahlequah and 77 in the River Valley.
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0: 90.9 KLRC. It's Matt Maher. Your grace is enough. Morning. It's 8:12. Becky is back from her staycation tomorrow. Ross is here keeping an eye on traffic for us.
1: And right now, another accident just showed up on Southeast Walton Boulevard heading east right before the intersection of Southeast J Street. We also had a listener who called and said that the traffic lights are out on Highway 72 at the intersection of Elm Tree Road. So look out for that this morning.
0: All right. We did get this cool note from Chelsea, one of our listeners. She says, I work for a pediatric therapy clinic where literally we get to see the healing of God every day. Our kids come in for occupational or physical or speech services, and they are the most resilient little humans in Northwest Arkansas. I love that. She said, one of my favorite moments this last year was seeing a little girl who had not spoken since her dad had gotten sick and passed away. She came to our clinic for services. And one day, she came up to the front desk just talking away. Truly wrecked me in the best way. That is amazing. Pretty That's awesome. So sweet. And I love we get to share these songs to keep her and the crew encouraged. In fact, we're going to see if we can get a hold of her.
2: Hello?
0: Hi, good morning. Is this Chelsea?
2: This is her.
0: Chelsea, it's Mark and Ross from KLRC Radio. How are you?
2: I'm good. How are you?
0: We're good. We want to say thank you for listening while you work at the Fusion Therapy Center in Bentonville.
1: Mm-hmm.
2: Oh, yes.
0: We sure appreciate it. And that means we're going to make you guys our KLRC Office of the Week this week.
2: Oh, nice. That's exciting.
1: Uh-huh. We're going to stop by later this week, bring you some Chick-fil-A, some Joy House coffee, and some Kaya chocolates.
2: Yummy.
0: So we look forward to spoiling you and your crew, and thanks for choosing the positive difference at work, okay?
2: Thank you so much.
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0: 90.9 KLRC. That's Tommy Prophet and Mara Justine and Blessed Assurance. Good morning. It's 8:18, stormy morning. We've got that severe thunderstorm watch pretty much for the entire area till 10 o'clock this morning. Then things begin to lighten up this afternoon. Temperature's going to warm up into the mid to upper 80s.
1: And I'm taking a look at the traffic map, and we got an accident on Southeast Walton Boulevard heading east right before the intersection of Southeast J Street. So watch out for that this morning.
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0: 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That's Zach Williams with Wait For Me. Good morning, 8:31 now. Quick teamwork traffic update. It's been a rough ride this morning, especially with the weather.
1: It sure has been. Be careful out there. There's a couple accidents. One of them is on Southeast Walton Boulevard heading east right before the intersection of Southeast J Street. And we had a listener who texted in and said there's a stalled car heading from Farmington to Fayetteville right off of Ruppel and MLK.
2: Ready for some good news?
3: We are too.
2: Here's your positive difference story of the day.
0: So we just wrapped up graduation seasons, right? Lots of celebrations for a lot of families.
1: Yep.
0: And at this house, there were the baby photos, the food, the guests, but something, actually someone, was missing.
1: Oh, okay.
0: The graduate, her name was Emily. Everybody says that Emily was a bright light, the kind of kid that would befriend anybody. She was taking advanced classes. She was part of her church youth group. She played softball, loved bowling. She had a journal full of things that she wanted to do one day. And then back in December of 2024, she lost her battle with her mental health. And it devastated everybody.
1: Wow.
0: Especially her mom and dad, Becky and her husband, who found themselves in a hospital waiting room asking questions nobody would ever want to have to ask.
1: That's so hard.
0: Including, what do you want to do with her organs? And that's when they found out that Emily had already signed up to be an organ donor. Put that on her ID and never said a word about it to anybody else. So at this graduation party that they decided to still have for her, even though Emily couldn't be there, a bunch of people showed up, including somebody named Landon, who introduced himself to everybody as, "Hi, my name is Landon Coleman, and I have Emily's heart." They had driven 10 hours from Virginia. Landon was born with 5 congenital heart defects and was a recipient of Emily's heart and a heart transplant.
1: Are you serious?
0: And then there's Ripley, too, a 4-year-old boy from West Virginia who received Emily's kidney. His parents, Justin and Audra, they weren't going to miss out. They drove 9 hours to be there at that graduation party. And all these people who had been affected and impacted by Emily and her life and her gift showed up to be there for this family on such a difficult day.
1: And it sounds like her family really needed that, too.
0: Yes.
1: What a hard situation.
0: Totally. Something pretty amazing also happened at the graduation party that night. Becky, who's Emily's mom, got to do something she never imagined. She held up a stethoscope to Landon's chest, and she got to hear her daughter's heart beating still. Pretty amazing, right? She said, you know, nothing can take away the pain, but to see the good that's come out of even the worst of situations.
1: Right.
0: Gives a little bit of comfort.
1: Wow. Man.
0: I love that all these people showed up for them. Just to be there on what had to have been such a hard day.
1: Exactly. Wow.
0: That's a beautiful community. That is our positive difference story of the day.

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0: 90.9 KLRC with Forrest, Frank, and OK. Morning, it's Mark. Becky's back from vacation tomorrow. Ross has had a busy morning. Keep an eye on the traffic situation. We're finally starting to get a little relief, huh?
1: Yes, we are. It looks like things are starting to clear up a little bit. The roads are still messy this morning with all the rain, so watch out for that. But as far as accidents go, it looks like we're pretty clear.
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0: Mondays, we take a moment to start the week and pray together. This morning, I was I'm working my way through Psalm 119, which has like 700 verses.
1: Yes, all about the law, right?
0: Yeah, right. Mm-hmm. It's all about like, God, these are your ways. I want to give myself to that. But it's not just this like legalistic thing of just like, hey, just follow my rules. I mean, God's got a way that he designed life to be, which is great. And he also promises something for those of us who choose to walk with him in his ways, because that's going to bring some arrows. Anytime we choose to say, hey, God, I'm going with you, there's an enemy of our souls like, yeah, I'm not real happy about that. Mm-hmm. I'm going after him or I'm going after her. And I love the phrase that is tucked away in Psalm 119, verse 114. You are my hiding place and my shield. And I just, the picture of that, of this God that we can run to, and kind of just, I get this idea of just like, okay, God, the arrows are flying. Where can I hide? Mm-hmm. I feel very exposed right now. And he's like, no, I got you. I'll be your shield. Mm-hmm. And my word is something you can count on. My ways are something that you can choose to bank on mm-hmm. as being the right way. So I thought I'd pray for us this week.
1: Let's do it.
0: God, thank you that you didn't leave us alone. You don't want us just left to fend for ourselves, exposed, even afraid. And so this week, even though we know we'll be stepping into a battle each day, thanks for your promise that you are our hiding place and you are our shield. We're banking on that today. In Jesus' name, amen.
1: Amen.

0: Today is Monday, June 8th, sponsored by Lori Rogers of Holbert, Oklahoma, who sends this message in loving memory of her son, Kyle Kirkpatrick. June 9th would have been my son Kyle's birthday. His family and friends miss him every day. He was easy to love, and his smile and laugh were contagious. Now he is spending eternity with our Lord. Happy heavenly birthday, son. Thank you, KLRC, for ministering God's word through music to help the hurting and those in need.
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It's Mercy Me, man. I cannot wait to hear, what, 7,000 voices singing along to that at the amp this fall. That is Make It Well. Here on The Positive Difference. Morning. Mark hanging out a little while longer. Andrea's jumping in, coming up at 10 this morning. And before that, we'll share some new music from Passion, that Phil Wickham song, Homesick for Heaven, Casting Crowns 2 for the classic, all coming up.

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0: 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So we're getting the rain showers out of the way this afternoon, and we're looking at a high today in the upper 80s.
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3: We make so much of the story about the flood. It's really about the ark. It's about a means of deliverance in the midst of judgment. 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God provides a way. To this day, he does. Even now, the doors of that ark in Christ are open. Anyone can come. That's the good news of this age. And yes, judgment is coming. Yes, final justice will be done right here, right now. There's this open way of deliverance that you can enter in. This is what God's like.
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So excited to see what God's going to do and who he's going to partner with on Thursday. It's our Turn Up the Hope Day, an incredible opportunity to reach up to 250,000 of our neighbors in the River Valley with the same hope in Jesus we're celebrating and anchoring into with all these songs today. 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

90.9 KLRC with a little Toby Mac. And time for me to get out of here so Andrea can jump in and hang out for a little while. I'll see you tomorrow. Becky's back tomorrow. Ross will be here too. And I get to leave you with this new one from Chandler Moore. Thanks for letting me hang out. Here's God, I'm just grateful.

0: Today is Monday, June 8th, sponsored by Lori Rogers of Holbert, Oklahoma, who sends this message in loving memory of her son, Kyle Kirkpatrick. June 9th would have been my son Kyle's birthday. His family and friends miss him every day. He was easy to love, and his smile and laugh were contagious. Now he is spending eternity with our Lord. Happy heavenly birthday, son. Thank you, KLRC, for ministering God's word through music to help the hurting and those in need.
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Hope you're staying dry on your Monday. My name is Andrea, and glad to be jumping into the studio to bring some encouraging music your way. This is Sidewalk Prophets, Father, Let It Be.

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I think Zoe, who is part of our sister station Real FM, we have a work chat group, and I think she said it best when she said that she was white-knuckling and not blinking the entire time she was driving into work this morning. I think that describes how many of us felt driving in the weather this morning if you had to get out and about. Good to know, though, that there is a few warning and watches still in effect for our community in some places, like a flood watch until 1 p.m. today and a flash flood warning for some areas in effect until 11:45 a.m. today. So a good reminder to turn around, don't drown, and also to just be aware as you're driving out and about what areas could be more prone to flooding.

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3: 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But for me to actually take the time to stop and open up his word and receive his love, like to actually receive it, to actually know that he sees me and cares about my day is a whole nother thing. How are we possibly going to know that God loves us if we don't give him a voice into our lives? Giving him a voice into our lives is by stopping and opening his word. I wrote this one after one of those moments where I stopped. And I know it's a bop. It's supposed to make you smile, bob your head, as you should be doing. Because, Lord, it feels good to be loved by you.

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Several different events going on in the community, including a couple vacation Bible schools that are kicking off this evening, like one at Heritage Baptist Church in Gravette, and also one in Springdale at Faith Baptist Church. 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

90.9 KLRC Thursday is a special day around here. We are so excited for the opportunity to turn up the hope together. We've had an amazing opportunity arrive where we have the potential to reach 250,000 neighbors in the River Valley with hope in Jesus through a new signal. And so we've had a little signal down there for a while, but this is going to be so much larger, and we are so thankful for this. And so on Thursday, we're going to be having a special fundraising day for this signal. And if you can join us in praying that God will provide 400 people giving $250, that cost would cover the equipment needs for this new signal. So if you would love to be joining us in praying for that, or if you want to do what several people have done already and made a gift early over at klrc.com, well, you're welcome to do that as well. But we're so looking forward to Thursday. Hope you're able to tune in.

0: Today is Monday, June 8th, sponsored by Lori Rogers of Holbert, Oklahoma, who sends this message in loving memory of her son, Kyle Kirkpatrick. June 9th would have been my son Kyle's birthday. His family and friends miss him every day. He was easy to love, and his smile and laugh were contagious. Now he is spending eternity with our Lord. Happy heavenly birthday, son. Thank you, KLRC, for ministering God's word through music to help the hurting and those in need.
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90.9 KLRC. We've made it into a new week. It may be a wet one, but we are in a new week. Praise God. My name is Andrea. Thanks for taking time to listen to The Positive Difference while you work. It's Peter Burton. Where would I be?

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90.9 KLRC. The prayer of my day today has been, Lord, have mercy. I feel like in the last 12 hours, there's just been heavy news or hard news that is about health or spiritual health with friends and family members, where I feel like my number one prayer has been, Lord, have mercy. And there's two things that I know whenever I pray that prayer. One, God hears me. And two, he can fill in the blanks. I'm so glad for the Holy Spirit. Scripture even says the Holy Spirit intercedes for us, like with words that we can't even express. So I'm so glad that when I say that simple prayer, God knows exactly what I'm asking for. And then I feel like the follow-up prayer to that has been, Lord, just help me to submit to your plan. Help me to just obey. Help me to just yield what I want and follow what you have planned.

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90.9 KLRC. Well, it was cooler this morning. It is definitely going to be warmer as we continue on in today. Highs are going to be in the mid-80s for many of us. And just a heads up, that flood watch still in effect until 1 p.m. today for a lot of our listening area. And that flash flood warning going to wrap up here in just a little bit.

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1: And I know one step at a time what they done in my life. 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
1: When I first met them all, I was kind of a down. I don't think I could have got any further down. And they started visiting me and brought me joy back in my life. They built a ramp for us. They worked on my porch out there when we first put it in. They built one of the biggest flower beds that I love, always plant stuff in. They are the lovingest, kindest people that I've ever had in my home. They work all the time, but they have time for you. I could never thank them all for what they've done for me.
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0: Today is Monday, June 8th, sponsored by Lori Rogers of Holbert, Oklahoma, who sends this message in loving memory of her son, Kyle Kirkpatrick. June 9th would have been my son Kyle's birthday. His family and friends miss him every day. He was easy to love, and his smile and laugh were contagious. Now he is spending eternity with our Lord. Happy heavenly birthday, son. Thank you, KLRC, for ministering God's word through music to help the hurting and those in need.
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Happy Monday to you. My name is Andrea. Thanks for spending some time listening to The Positive Difference while you work. 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

90.9 KLRC. Isn't it wonderful that God is in your story? He's in my story. And it's not a story that's over. It's a story that he is actively writing, even if things feel a little mundane or crazy or in between right now. He is the author with the pen writing out something that is for his good, which is for our good, too. It's Katie Nicole and Big Daddy Weave.

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90.9 KLRC. I think it's safe to say this world could always use a little bit more hope. And we are so thankful that over the last 40 plus years, God has wanted to use KLRC as a way to bring his hope into our vehicles, into our homes, through the radio. We are so thankful for God for that opportunity. And this Thursday, we are celebrating and also inviting you to join us as we turn up the hope together. 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And we are just asking that God will provide 400 people giving $250 for hope to be spread even larger in the River Valley. So if you would love to learn more about this signal, learn more about what we're doing on Thursday, or if you'd like to make a gift early, head on over to klrc.com.

0: Today is Monday, June 8th, sponsored by Lori Rogers of Holbert, Oklahoma, who sends this message in loving memory of her son, Kyle Kirkpatrick. June 9th would have been my son Kyle's birthday. His family and friends miss him every day. He was easy to love, and his smile and laugh were contagious. Now he is spending eternity with our Lord. Happy heavenly birthday, son. Thank you, KLRC, for ministering God's word through music to help the hurting and those in need.
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Look at that. We've made it into the early afternoon. My name is Andrea. Thanks for spending some time listening to The Positive Difference during your work day. This is Mercy Me, and make it well.

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90.9 KLRC. The prayer of my day today has been, Lord, have mercy. I feel like in the last 12 hours, there's just been heavy news or hard news that is about health or spiritual health with friends and family members, where I feel like my number one prayer has been, Lord, have mercy. And there's two things that I know whenever I pray that prayer. One, God hears me. And two, he can fill in the blanks. I'm so glad for the Holy Spirit. Scripture even says the Holy Spirit intercedes for us, like with words that we can't even express. So I'm so glad that when I say that simple prayer, God knows exactly what I'm asking for. And then I feel like the follow-up prayer to that has been, Lord, just help me to submit to your plan. Help me to just obey. Help me to just yield what I want and follow what you have planned.

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3: I find it pretty easy to tell myself that God loves me. But for me to actually take the time to stop and open up his word and receive his love, like to actually receive it, to actually know that he sees me and cares about my day is a whole nother thing. How are we possibly going to know that God loves us if we don't give him a voice into our lives? Giving him a voice into our lives is by stopping and opening his word. I wrote this one after one of those moments where I stopped. And I know it's a bop. It's supposed to make you smile, bob your head, as you should be doing. Because, Lord, it feels good to be loved by you.

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Man, there's been a lot of encouraging stories, hard stories that have come from the words of this next song. Even my sister-in-law shared that this song, whenever it comes up, it brings tears to her eyes because it reminds her that one day she is going to see her dad who passed away from cancer. She's going to see him again. And so we wait longingly for that day. It's Phil Wickham, Homesick for Heaven.

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3: We make so much of the story about the flood. 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It's about a means of deliverance in the midst of judgment. 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To this day, he does. Even now, the doors of that ark in Christ are open. Anyone can come. That's the good news of this age. And yes, judgment is coming. Yes, final justice will be done right here, right now. There's this open way of deliverance that you can enter in. This is what God's like.
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90.9 KLRC. You know, I'm glad we live in a pretty area. I feel like today is a day where I did not plan my schedule out very well. And between a doctor's appointment and Rogers and picking up my husband at X&A, and the timing is just perfectly wrong so that I'm going to come home in between those things in Siloam. And so that means I'm going to be in my car for most of the day. At least nature around here is gorgeous, especially on a day where we just got a whole bunch of rain. There's going to be a lot of green everywhere. So I'm thankful that at least if I'm going to be in my car for a while, the view is beautiful, gorgeous.

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0: Today is Monday, June 8th, sponsored by Lori Rogers of Holbert, Oklahoma, who sends this message in loving memory of her son, Kyle Kirkpatrick. June 9th would have been my son Kyle's birthday. His family and friends miss him every day. He was easy to love, and his smile and laugh were contagious. Now he is spending eternity with our Lord. Happy heavenly birthday, son. Thank you, KLRC, for ministering God's word through music to help the hurting and those in need.
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0: 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We are Kara and Robert.
1: We had a massive amount of rain this morning.
0: Lots.
1: Like localized flooding, the whole nine yards.
0: Mm-hmm.
1: And I noticed that there's something about us as humans. The second the clouds open up, we all suddenly become amateur field reporters.
0: Yes.
1: Have you noticed
0: this? We want to do this. Yes.
1: Yes. Our office chat was absolutely flooded, pun intended,
0: yep.
1: With pictures of unintentional pools forming in backyards. And look at the creek behind my house.
0: Yes.
1: And we do it on Facebook. We do it in group texts. We just can't help ourselves.
0: We got to share.
1: I know. I was like, why is that? And I think, not to be too philosophical here, but like, I think it comes back to that basic human need to be seen and connect with each other.
0: Yeah.
1: Even if it's just through a picture of a very full ditch.
0: Yeah, it's true.
1: Or all just looking for a me too in the middle of that downpour.
0: Yeah.
1: So I know, I'm sure everybody has a me too story from their backyard correspondent situation this morning.
0: Right.
1: I'm curious, what's the most look how bad it is photo that you sent today? And who was the first person you felt compelled to send it to? Text us. Let's compare notes. 1-800-909-5572.
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0: Yes, we are.
1: Lots of Vacation Bible School. 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
0: Yeah.
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0: Yeah.
1: And it looks like First Baptist Huntsville's hosting one this week.
0: Oh, how fun.
1: Heritage Baptist Church in Gravette also hosting.
0: Yeah.
1: There's plenty of them to choose from.
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0: 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Hey, we are Kara and Robert.
1: And this Thursday, we're going to turn up the hope together.
0: Yes.
1: It's an opportunity to reach a potential 250,000 neighbors in the River Valley with hope in Jesus. So we just want to invite you to join us in praying that God will provide 400 people giving $250.
0: Yeah, we're so thankful for each and every one of those people. And by the way, this all gets underway Thursday morning at 6:15. The first 40 gifts are going to be doubled thanks to our friends at West Termite and Pest.
1: And we're so thankful for those of you who have already given early.
0: Yeah.
1: Several of you already jumped
0: in.
1: Cool. Just yesterday, Andrew from Bella Vista.
0: Thank you, Andrew.
1: Count me in at one of those at 250.
0: We appreciate you.
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0: 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We are Kara and Robert.
1: So, Robert, while I was checking out everyone's backyard correspondent photos of the flooding this morning in the group chat, something else was going on inside my house.
0: Mm-hmm.
1: My cats, who you know are my tiny house panther and miniature house tiger, normally carry themselves like they are the apex predators of the household. Very regal, very National Geographic energy.
0: Yes.
1: And then the thunder started this morning. You're nodding like you know what I'm talking about because you have all the pets at your house too.
0: Yep.
1: My house tiger was jumping onto my lap at the exact moment I'm pretty sure a lightning bolt struck our actual backyard.
0: Ooh.
1: And I want you to picture this. One second, I'm sitting there minding my own business.
0: Yeah.
1: The next second, he is launching off of me like a trampoline.
0: Yeah.
1: With no thought to his approximately 17 claws and where they landed in the process. That would be my leg. I'm pretty sure he still hasn't fully forgiven me for the whole experience. Like, somehow I made the thunder happen, right? Because he was landing on my lap when it happened. But, you know, I'm pretty sure everybody who has a pet went through this morning. They abandoned their whole personality the second a storm rolls in. Am I right?
0: I agree. Each of our pets has a different way of reacting to the storm.
1: Exactly.
0: Like, one of our dogs, Mia, will just bark every time there's a thunder strike. Like, how dare you? You know? And then Bentley will get all quiet, just want to sink into the corner with his blanket.
1: Yeah. And, I feel that.
0: And our cats are old enough now, they just don't care.
1: They don't care anymore.
0: They don't care.
1: They're 15 years unbothered.
0: Old.
1: Yeah, fair. They're like, I've seen some things, y'all. This ain't nothing.
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0: Today is Monday, June 8th, sponsored by Lori Rogers of Holbert, Oklahoma, who sends this message in loving memory of her son, Kyle Kirkpatrick. June 9th would have been my son Kyle's birthday. His family and friends miss him every day. He was easy to love, and his smile and laugh were contagious. Now he is spending eternity with our Lord. Happy heavenly birthday, son. Thank you, KLRC, for ministering God's word through music to help the hurting and those in need.
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0: feel you. 90.9 KLRC. We're so glad you're here. We are Kara and Robert.
1: And today we are sitting down with our friend Justin, mm-hmm. Chaplain Justin, in fact, for Mental Health Monday. We were just talking a little bit off mic about this idea of belonging. Mm-hmm. And it's something that you brought up and then also something I happened to be reading a book about. Mm-hmm. And we did not coordinate that. reading a book called The Way of Belonging. So you had a little phrase written down, Justin, belonging is greater than believing. Ooh. And I'm curious about that.
0: Yeah, we got to unpack that one.
1: Yeah, let's do that.
2: Well, I was looking at the New City Catechism, and it's kind of like an updated, modernized version of the old Heidelberg Catechism.
0: Ooh. Okay.
2: And a catechism basically is like a question and answer. Mm. And so it captures key like theological things. Yeah. And so the first question in the New City Catechism is, what is our only hope in life and death?
1: Ooh.
2: Mm. And the answer, that we are not our own, but belong, body and soul, both in life and death, to God and to our Savior, Jesus Christ.
1: Ooh.
2: And that word belong just stood out to me. Mm. I was like, of all the words you could possibly say,
1: right?
2: Belonging to Him.
0: Wow.
2: Is the most foundational in life and in death, both wow. body and soul. I belong to Him. I was like, well, don't we believe in Him?
0: Right.
2: We believe. What is greater? Is belonging greater than believing? You know, so I'm just going on this little journey. You know, I'm probably walking somewhere, you know, around a lake or something.
0: Yeah.
2: But then I remember James, you know, chapter 2, that even the demons believe.
1: Oh,
0: right.
2: And they shudder. So they have an emotional response.
0: They know who He is.
2: They mm-hmm. have an emotional response to their cognitive, like, believing.
1: Wow.
2: And so they know Him, believe God, and shudder. So, okay.
0: I see where you're going, yeah.
2: So I'm thinking, okay, yeah, I believe, but I need to actually be embraced by and to embrace. And so I was... Not just, I see you over there and I believe that you exist.
1: Yeah.
0: Yeah.
2: But
0: yeah.
2: like, come on in, you know, like kind of hug it out, you know, like it's different. It's a different kind of connection.
0: Yeah.
2: Than just nodding my head. No, it's belonging, being with, included in, enveloped in.
1: Wow.
2: That's my hope in life and in death.
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1: And we are talking with Chaplain Justin today on this Mental Health Monday, all about belonging.
2: Man, there's something that's bringing up this parental feeling in me,
1: yeah.
2: Right?
1: Yeah.
2: Where you go to pick up your kid from school, like, that's my kid, give him to me.
3: Yeah. He belongs to me.
2: Let him out. You know, it's this whole sense of just like that ultimate love, you know, like that's mine. I got him.
1: Wow.
2: Yeah.
1: That's beautiful.
2: Mm-hmm.
3: And so, I think that we do believe in Jesus.
2: Mm-hmm. Yes.
3: But our hope is so much deeper than that.
1: Yeah.
3: And I think our experience of being loved, being picked out of a crowd like you're mine and I'm yours, that's more of what faith is actually like and what it feels like. And what I want to lean into is, okay, believing's good, but faith and trusting and belonging is more
1: better
3: than that. Yeah.
1: Mm-hmm. And it even feels different than, like you're saying, that relationship of a parent child is kind of the vibe.
2: Mm-hmm.
1: It feels different than maybe what some of us have pictured. Like, God will let me come work in his house as like a slave.
3: Right, yeah.
1: Like, you can be here, but stay out of the way.
3: Right.
1: Don't make too much noise. Don't make yourself obnoxious.
2: Yeah.
1: That's a very different vibe, even. Mm-hmm. He's not just saying, you can come be my servant. In fact, Jesus said that to his disciples. Like, I'm calling you friends.
2: Yes.
1: Like, you belong. Come on in. Yeah. You belong to me, not just as an object, but as a person. I want you here with me.
3: And I would want to say, like, being a Christian is not primarily believing certain things, certain facts about God.
1: Yes.
3: Being a Christian is this loving fellowship, belonging, embrace of who God is and all that he's done and promised.
1: Yeah.
2: Yeah.
1: That's beautiful.
2: There's got to be a huge relief in realizing that you belong.
3: Yeah.
2: Just knowing that you belong.
3: Yeah.
2: It's got to feel great. Like, just take a weight off your shoulders.
3: Yeah, and the scripture talks about nothing will separate us from the love of God.
2: Yeah.
3: And so once you belong with him, guess what?
1: Yeah.
3: You belong.
1: Forever.
3: Like, you're not on the outside. There's no like second place or anything like that. No.
1: Yep.
3: You're fully involved in this family or in this house. Come in.
1: Yeah.
2: Wow.
3: You know, that's belonging.
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2: Looking at the roads for a teamwork traffic update, we're also trying to be weather aware.
1: Yeah.
2: So there may be standing water in different places
1: right, where
2: you have to slow down a little bit. But right now, the traffic maps are looking decent.
1: Okay.
2: A lot of green. We don't see any major accidents to report at the moment. Mm. But if you spot something that we haven't seen yet, call or text 800-909-KLRC.
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3: When I first met them all, I was kind of a down. I don't think I could have got any further down. And they started visiting me and brought me joy back in my life. They built the ramp for us. They worked on my porch out there when we first put it in. They built one of the biggest flower beds that I love, always plant stuff in. They are the lovingest, kindest people that I've ever had in my home. They work all the time, but they have time for you. I could never thank them all for what they've done for me.
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1: There is a chance that all of those Where's Waldo books may have set the stage for the story that I found today.
0: Okay.
1: Do you remember Where's Waldo, by the way?
0: Oh, yeah, 100%.
1: Do kids still even know what Where's Waldo is?
0: I don't know. I feel like the books still exist in, like, doctor's office waiting rooms.
1: Right.
0: So that's where they may encounter them. Mm-hmm. I don't know if they have them at home, but we had, like, a stack of them at home.
1: Exactly.
0: Yeah, I remember
1: The guy that looks like a peppermint stick walking around in the crowd. Found Waldo.
0: But a very specific one, because there's lots of people with striped shirts.
1: True.
0: But he looked different.
1: Yes.
0: So it was a whole thing.
1: Well, spotting these differences is why I found this story about a five-year-old in Colorado.
0: Uh-huh.
1: His name is William, and he's already planning out his future. He wants to be a pilot.
0: Aww.
1: His family said that he's been fascinated about how things move since he was a baby.
0: Aww.
1: And he loves airplanes, and so they will take him to the airport just to watch takeoffs and landings.
0: Oh, cool.
1: Well, William's mom connected with a staff member at his school whose spouse was a commercial pilot.
0: Oh, wow.
1: That pilot comes over, he visits William in full uniform.
0: Oh, man.
1: And he spends a couple hours with him going over this aeronautical stuff, and he's got charts and all these things. And he hands the kid a gift, which is a Southwest Airlines training manual.
0: Oh, cute.
1: This kid is so excited. He's five. And he's flipping through this thing like, whoa, whoa, whoa.
0: He's like, I'm ready.
1: Yes.
0: Let me take the test.
1: And he points at a picture. He's like, is that correct? And the pilot's like, what?
0: What?
1: And he takes a closer look. William notices a mistake in the manual.
0: No! At 5 years old?
1: Yes!
0: What in the world?
1: One of the example gauges is the wrong gauge.
0: What?
1: And they've been teaching out of this book for pilots.
0: That's incredible.
1: I know!
0: Oh my gosh, he's some sort of like airplane savant.
1: He has to be. I mean, I can't imagine what kind of bedtime stories you could read this kid. You know what I mean? Connect dot E to section C.
0: Like, reading to him from like engineering books at night.
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1: Today is Monday, June 8th, sponsored by Lori Rogers of Holbert, Oklahoma, who sends this message in loving memory of her son, Kyle Kirkpatrick. June 9th would have been my son Kyle's birthday. His family and friends miss him every day. He was easy to love, and his smile and laugh were contagious. Now he is spending eternity with our Lord. Happy heavenly birthday, son. 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
0: Well, looking at tonight, expecting a few passing clouds, maybe some isolated showers, possibly a storm is possible, lows around 73. Into tomorrow, partly cloudy skies, highs around 91. Now, if you're planning out a mow day, like you want to get out there on the lawn, Wednesday is going to be that day. Mainly sunny, highs around 92. It's 84 degrees right now in Rogers, 86 in Prairie Grove, and 91 degrees in Fort Smith.
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0: 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We are Kara and Robert.
1: We had a massive amount of rain this morning.
0: Lots.
1: Like localized flooding, the whole nine yards.
0: Mm-hmm.
1: And I noticed that there's something about us as humans. The second the clouds open up, we all suddenly become amateur field reporters.
0: Yes.
1: Have you noticed this?
0: Do this? Yes.
1: Yes. Our office chat was absolutely flooded, pun intended,
0: yep,
1: with pictures of unintentional pools forming in backyards. And look at the creek behind my house.
0: Yes.
1: And we do it on Facebook. We do it in group texts. We just can't help ourselves.
0: We got to share.
1: I know. I was like, why is that? And I think, not to be too philosophical here, but like, I think it comes back to that basic human need to be seen and connect with each other.
0: Yeah.
1: Even if it's just through a picture of a very full ditch.
0: Yeah, it's true.
1: We're all just looking for a me too,
0: mm-hmm,
1: in the middle of that downpour.
0: Yeah.
1: So I know, I'm sure everybody has a me too story from their backyard correspondent situation this morning.
0: Right.
1: I'm curious, what's the most look how bad it is photo that,
0: ooh,
1: you sent today, and who was the first person you felt compelled to send it to? Text us. Let's compare notes. 1-800-909-5572.
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4: 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How are we possibly going to know that God loves us if we don't give Him a voice into our lives? Giving Him a voice into our lives is by stopping and opening His Word. I wrote this one after one of those moments where I stopped. And I know it's a bop. It's supposed to make you smile, bob your head, as you should be doing. Because, Lord, it feels good to be loved by you.
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1: Hey, friend, if you are new to the area, to Northwest Arkansas, we are so glad that you're here. Welcome, and we hope that you feel right at home as you listen to the songs and the conversations today. Pull up a chair. We saved one for you.

0: 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Hey, we are Tara and Robert.
1: And this Thursday, we're going to turn up the hope together.
0: Yes.
1: It's an opportunity to reach a potential 250,000 neighbors in the River Valley with hope in Jesus. So we just want to invite you to join us in praying that God will provide 400 people giving $250.
0: Yeah, we're so thankful for each and every one of those people. And by the way, this all gets underway Thursday morning at 6:15. The first 40 gifts are going to be doubled thanks to our friends at West Termite and Pest.
1: And we're so thankful for those of you who have already given early.
0: Yeah.
1: Several of you already jumped
0: so
1: in.
0: Cool.
1: Just yesterday, Andrew from Bella Vista.
0: Thank you, Andrew.
1: Count me in at one of those at 250.
0: We appreciate you.
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2: Okay, we're keeping an eye on the roads for you today. 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

0: here, Kira and Robert.
1: So, Robert, while I was checking out everyone's backyard correspondent photos of the flooding
0: yes.
1: this morning in the group chat, something else was going on inside my house.
2: Mm-hmm.
1: My cats, who you know are my tiny house panther and miniature house tiger,
0: yes.
1: normally carry themselves like they are the apex predators of the mm-hmm. household. Very regal, very National Geographic energy.
0: Yes.
1: And then the thunder started this morning.
2: Mm-hmm.
1: You're nodding like you know what I'm talking about because you have all the pets at your house too.
0: Yep.
1: My house tiger was jumping onto my lap at the exact moment I'm pretty sure a lightning bolt struck our actual backyard.
0: Ooh.
1: And I want you to picture this. One second, I'm sitting there minding my own business.
0: Yeah.
1: The next second, he is launching off of me like a trampoline
0: yeah.
1: with no thought to his approximately 17 claws and where they landed in the process. That would be my yep. leg. I'm pretty sure he still hasn't fully forgiven me for the whole experience. Like, somehow I made the thunder happen, right? Because uh-huh. he was landing yeah. on my lap when it happened. But, you know, I'm pretty sure everybody who has a pet went through this morning. They abandoned their whole personality the second a storm rolls in. Am yeah, I right?
0: I agree. Each of our pets has a different way
1: yeah.
0: of reacting to the storm.
1: Exactly.
0: Like one of our dogs, Mia, will just bark
1: yes.
0: every time there's a thunder strike. Like, how dare you? You know? And then Bentley will get all quiet, just want to sink into the corner
1: oh,
0: with his blanket.
1: That's, yes.
0: Yeah.
1: I feel that.
0: And our cats are old enough now, they just don't care.
1: They don't care
0: they
1: anymore.
0: Don't care.
1: They're completely
0: they're 15 years
1: unbothered.
0: Old.
1: Yeah, fair. They're like, I've seen some things.
0: Right.
1: Y'all, this ain't nothing.
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1: 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June 9th would have been my son Kyle's birthday. His family and friends miss him every day. He was easy to love, and his smile and laugh were contagious. Now he is spending eternity with our Lord. Happy heavenly birthday, son. 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
4: Well, it has been quite active in Northwest Arkansas over the last several days. Thankfully, the weather conditions look a little more quiet as we go throughout the rest of this week. However, temperatures are going to soar into the upper 80s on your Tuesday and Wednesday, with heat index values likely in the 90s area-wide. We do have shower and storm potential returning to the forecast Thursday night and Friday. We've got a 60% chance of rain there, with more widespread development possible as we go throughout the weekend. That's the forecast from your KNWA Weather Authority team. I'm Josh Rugger on 90.9 KLRC.
0: All right. Thank you, Josh. 85 degrees right now in Fayetteville, 88 in Grove, and 90 degrees in Van Buren.
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1: Well, something to look forward to this upcoming fall. Mm-hmm. We're going to have a really cool concert coming to town.
0: Yes.
1: Yeah, there's going to be folks on this tour like Jeremy Camp.
0: Oh,
1: I know.
0: Okay.
1: Tim Timmons.
0: Yeah.
1: And these guys, Mercy Me.
0: Oh, let's go.
1: October 29, Walmart Amp. The details are at KLRC.com on the events calendar.

0: 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We're so glad you're here. We are Kara and Robert.
1: And today we are sitting down with our friend Justin, mm-hmm. Chaplain Justin, in fact, for Mental Health Monday. We were just talking a little bit off mic about this idea of belonging. Mm-hmm. And it's something that you brought up and then also something I happened to be reading a book about. Mm-hmm. And we did not coordinate that. I'm reading a book called The Way of Belonging. So you had a little phrase written down, Justin: belonging is greater than believing. Ooh. And I'm curious about that.
0: Yeah, we got to unpack that one.
1: Yeah, let's do that.
2: Well, I was looking at the New City Catechism, and it's kind of like an updated, modernized version of the old Heidelberg Catechism.
0: Ooh. Okay.
2: And a catechism basically is like a question and answer. Mm. And so it captures key like theological things. Yeah. And so the first question in the New City Catechism is, what is our only hope in life and death?
1: Ooh.
2: Mm. And the answer, that we are not our own, but belong, body and soul, both in life and death, to God and to our Savior, Jesus Christ.
1: Ooh.
2: And that word belong just stood out to me. Mm. And I was like, of all the words you could possibly say,
1: right?
2: Belonging to Him.
0: Wow.
2: Is the most foundational in life and in death, both wow. body and soul. I belong to Him. I was like, well, don't we believe in Him?
0: Right.
2: Don't we believe? What is greater? Is belonging greater than believing? You know, so I'm just going on this little journey. You know, I'm probably walking somewhere, you know, around a lake or something.
0: Yeah.
2: But then I remember James, you know, chapter 2, that even the demons believe.
1: Oh,
0: right.
2: And they shudder. So they have an emotional response.
0: They know who He is.
2: They mm-hmm. have an emotional response to their cognitive, like, believing.
1: Wow.
2: And so they know Him, believe God, and shudder. So, okay.
0: I see where you're going. Yeah.
2: So I'm thinking, okay, yeah, I believe, but I need to actually be embraced by and to embrace. And so I was... Not just, I see you over there and I believe that you exist.
1: Yeah.
0: Yeah.
2: But
0: yeah.
2: like, come on in, you know, like kind of hug it out, you know, like it's different. It's a different kind of connection.
0: Yeah.
2: Than just nodding my head. No, it's belonging, being with, included in, enveloped in.
1: Wow.
2: That's my hope in life and in death.
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1: And we are talking with Chaplain Justin today on this Mental Health Monday, all about belonging.
0: Man, there's something that's bringing up this parental feeling in me,
1: yeah.
0: Right?
1: Yeah.
0: Where you go to pick up your kid from school, like, that's my kid, give him to me.
2: Yeah.
0: Belongs to me.
1: He belongs to me.
0: Let him out. You know, it's this whole sense of just like that ultimate love, you know, like that's mine. I got him.
1: Wow.
0: Yeah.
1: That's beautiful.
0: Mm-hmm.
2: And so, I think that we do believe in Jesus.
0: Mm-hmm. Yes.
2: But our hope is so much deeper than that.
1: Yeah.
0: Yeah. Yeah.
2: And I think our experience of being loved, being picked out of a crowd like you're mine and I'm yours, that's more of what faith is actually like and what it feels like. And what I want to lean into is, okay, believing's good, but faith and trusting and belonging is more
1: better
2: than that. Yeah.
1: Mm. And it even feels different than, like you're saying, that relationship of a parent child is kind of the vibe.
0: Mm-hmm.
1: It feels different than maybe what some of us have pictured. Like, God will let me come work in his house as like a slave.
2: Right, yeah.
1: Like, you can be here, but stay out of the way.
2: Right.
1: Don't make too much noise. Don't make yourself obnoxious.
0: Yeah, yeah.
1: That's a very different vibe, even. He's not just saying, you can come be my servant. In fact, Jesus said that to his disciples. Like, I'm calling you friends.
0: Yes.
1: Like, you belong. Come on in. Yeah. You belong to me, not just as an object, but as a person. I want you here with me.
2: And I would want to say, like, being a Christian is not primarily believing certain things, certain facts about God.
1: Yes.
2: Being a Christian is this loving fellowship, belonging, embrace of who God is and all that he's done and promised.
1: Yeah.
0: That's
1: beautiful.
0: There's gotta be a huge relief in realizing that you belong.
2: Yeah.
0: Just knowing that you belong.
2: Yeah.
0: It's gotta feel great. Like, just take a weight off your shoulders.
2: Yeah. And the scripture talks about nothing will separate us from the love of God.
0: Yeah.
2: And so once you belong with him, guess what?
1: Yeah.
2: You belong.
1: Forever.
2: Like, you're not on the outside. There's no like second place or anything like that. No.
1: Yep.
2: You're fully involved in this family or in this house. Come in.
1: Yeah.
0: Wow.
2: You know, that's belonging.
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2: Okay, doing a teamwork traffic update. It's been a soggy day.
1: It has.
2: Off and on.
1: It's a little weird.
2: I know. So when there's that much water, we're trying to be weather aware because stuff gets up on the roads.
1: Yeah.
2: Like sticks and logs and random things.
1: I know.
2: So just be careful
1: be
2: as you're driving.
1: Mm-hmm.
2: Right about now on the traffic maps, there's only a few pockets of yellow that'll slow you down for a little while.
1: Yeah.
2: I'm not seeing any major accidents to report, though. If you spot something that we might have missed, call or text 800-909-KLRC.
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4: We make so much of the story about the flood. It's really about the ark. It's about a means of deliverance in the midst of judgment. That's what God is like. God provides a way. To this day, he does. Even now, the doors of that ark in Christ are open. Anyone can come. That's the good news of this age. And yes, judgment is coming. Yes, final justice will be done right here, right now. There's this open way of deliverance that you can enter in. This is what God's like.
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0: 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Hey, we're Kara and Robert.
1: There is a chance that all of those Where's Waldo books may have set the stage for the story that I found today.
0: Okay.
1: Do you remember Where's Waldo, by the way?
0: Oh, yeah, 100%.
1: Do kids still even know what Where's Waldo is?
0: I don't know. I feel like the books still exist in, like, doctor's office waiting rooms.
1: Right.
0: So that's where they may encounter them. Mm-hmm. I don't know if they have them at home, but we had, like, a stack of them at home.
1: Exactly.
0: Yeah, I remember
1: The guy that looks like a peppermint stick walking around in the crowd. Found Waldo.
0: But a very specific one, because there's lots of people with striped shirts.
1: True.
0: But he looked different.
1: Yes.
0: So it was a whole thing.
1: Well, spotting these differences is why I found the story about a five-year-old in Colorado.
0: Uh-huh.
1: His name is William, and he's already planning out his future. He wants to be a pilot.
0: Aww.
1: His family said that he's been fascinated about how things move since he was a baby.
0: Aww.
1: And he loves airplanes, and so they will take him to the airport just to watch takeoffs and landings.
0: Oh, cool.
1: Well, William's mom connected with a staff member at his school whose spouse was a commercial pilot.
0: Oh, wow.
1: That pilot comes over, he visits William in full uniform.
0: Oh, man.
1: And he spends a couple hours with him going over this aeronautical stuff, and he's got charts and all these things. And he hands the kid a gift, which is a Southwest Airlines training manual.
0: Oh, cute.
1: This kid is so excited. He's five. And he's flipping through this thing like, whoa, whoa, whoa.
0: He's like, I'm ready.
1: Yes.
0: Let me take the test.
1: And he points at a picture. He's like, is that correct? And the pilot's like, what?
0: What?
1: And he takes a closer look. William notices a mistake in the manual.
0: No. At 5 years old?
1: Yes.
0: What in the
1: Where
0: world?
1: One of the example gauges is the wrong gauge.
0: What?
1: And they've been teaching out of this book for pilots.
0: That's incredible.
1: I know.
0: Oh my gosh. He's some sort of like airplane savant.
1: He has to be. I mean, I can't imagine what kind of bedtime stories you could read this kid. You know what I mean? Connect dot E to section C.
0: You're like, reading to him from like engineering books
1: exactly.
0: at night.
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1: Today is Monday, June 8th, sponsored by Lori Rogers of Holbert, Oklahoma, who sends this message in loving memory of her son, Kyle Kirkpatrick. June 9th would have been my son Kyle's birthday. His family and friends miss him every day. He was easy to love, and his smile and laugh were contagious. Now he is spending eternity with our Lord. Happy heavenly birthday, son. Thank you, KLRC, for ministering God's word through music to help the hurting and those in need.
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4: Well, it has been quite active in northwest Arkansas over the last several days. Thankfully, the weather conditions look a little more quiet as we go throughout the rest of this week. However, temperatures are going to soar into the upper 80s on your Tuesday and Wednesday, with heat index values likely in the 90s area-wide. We do have shower and storm potential returning to the forecast Thursday night and Friday. We've got a 60% chance of rain there, with more widespread development possible as we go throughout the weekend. That's the forecast from your KNWA Weather Authority team. I'm Josh Rugger on 90.9 KLRC.
0: Okay, thank you, Josh. 85 degrees right now in Springdale, 85 in Bella Vista, and 88 degrees in Tahlequah.
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1: And that's really where hope begins, and that is in the goodness of God, and that He's going to use even the difficult days, darkest days of our lives, for something good.
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0: Thanks for listening to Keep the Faith on 90.9 KLRC, the positive difference. I pray that the fear inside
1: would flee in Jesus' name. So what's stressing you out? What's God working in your life right now?
0: I'm Penny on Keep the Faith at 800-335-1249.
2: My biggest fear was finding a church like the one I had up in New Jersey.
1: Oh, I get that. I felt that before.
2: Because my pastor up in Jersey, he was the only reason I went back. Pastor Steve Hennett. He didn't just preach. He translated spirit to human. And you've seen it. And you watched him. Most of the time you go to church, it's like an hour, maybe an hour and 10 minutes. We could go in there by 10:30 in the morning. We wouldn't leave until like 12:30, 1 o'clock. And I didn't even realize it. Didn't even know it. He kept you so, I don't want to say entertained, but so engulfed in what he was saying.
1: Yes, yes.
2: And that was my biggest fear. So we come down here, I'm like, okay, where are we going to find a church like that? We tripped on our church.
1: Sounds like God was answering your question.
2: He used to do the mega churches and then settled here. And it's a small congregation. On any given Sunday, you'd be lucky if there's 20 people in the church.
1: Yeah.
2: But it's family.

0: It's Keep the Faith with Penny. When you're in a tough financial spot, it seems like you're going to be there forever with no way out. Maybe you start to wonder, can I even move forward? Is it even possible? Help. A little help here. Patrice Washington spends her life uncovering these kind of things and helping people out. She is America's money maven, and she shares what she's learned in her best-selling Real Money Answers book series. Could it actually be true that success, a lot of times, depends on your space?
1: You know, when you think about your environment, I always say, look around wherever you are right now. If you're in your car, if you're in your office, if you're in your home right now, look around. Does your space reflect who you have prayed to become? Like, I had to ask myself at one point in my basement home office back in the day, is this the home office of a woman who will be a best-selling author? And it's not about being in a big house. Because I started doing this in an apartment, really. When I lost everything and I found myself on the floor, like, bawling and crying and sobbing and asking God why. I started to look around my space and just say, are you going to the next place? I didn't have much, but I cleaned up that bathroom. I got a new shower curtain and I made it just as nice as it could be because I wanted it to reflect what was next, not where I was. And one of the things we don't recognize is clutter is known as the physical manifestation of chaos in your mind. And a lot of times when we're stuck in a certain area of our life, if we took a look around the physical area that represents that, you know, you'll see that, man, maybe I'm not making any progress here because there's too much. There's too much in my environment. There's too much clutter. And if you would just get all of that out of the way, you could breathe.
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life is easy when you love people. I really don't like it when people go, man, if it weren't for the people, my job would be so great. Or, you know, if it weren't for the people, the church would be so awesome. And it's like, no. The greatest part of life is people. I always think God's favorite thing in the world is people. And when you fall in love with God, he naturally causes you to

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0: Thanks for listening to Keep the Faith on 90.9 KLRC. It's Keep the Faith. I'm Penny. I was just talking to a friend about this today. You ever notice sometimes the worst thing that's ever happened to you, you think you're never going to get past it. You do get past it, and you look back and realize it was actually the best thing. Now today, Michael Francis is an inspirational speaker and he's a writer, but for 20 years of his life, he followed in his father's footsteps as a New York mobster. Can you imagine? Michael's crimes did catch up with him, but that's what saved his life.
1: I spent 20 years in that life. I took a blood oath. I was mob guy all the way. I mean, that's who I was. It was almost since birth, since I grew up in that life. And for God to change not only my heart, but the mentality, the mind. I spent 3 years in the hole in prison. You know, I had the benefit, I hate to say this, because some others may not understand it, but I had the benefit of being locked up for 3 years with God. I know that had I been on the street and not been in that situation, I would have never accepted Christ. I was too much a product of the street life. I was too much, you know, in the influence of my father. And he had to use an extreme situation for me to really come to him. And, you know, my wife turns around to me and she says, you know, Michael, you're a miracle, because she knows, you know, what's gone on in my life and how far the other way I was. But I don't believe that. But I think in my case, I just somehow one time decided to become obedient and started to listen to God. And I want people to understand that you don't have to be a miracle. You have to listen. And when you're willing to open your heart and your mind, that's when he will enter and things start to change. And that's how it happened for me.

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0: Faith with Penny. When I get stressed out and think things are just going crazy, I found it helpful to stop and remember all the things God has done for me. I mean, in an everyday kind of way. I got out of bed. I got hot coffee. I walked across the room. If you really think about it, it's blessing after blessing after blessing. And I've got a blessing here. Max Lucado, who's a pastor and a best-selling author. He's written books like Tame Your Thoughts. And that's where he shares what he's discovered.
1: The image that helps me a lot is to understand that God has not only forgiven me, but he has adopted me. And I've only gone to court and had to stand before a judge one time in my life. It was for a parking violation that I got back in college. I was real surprised when I came out of a restaurant and there I saw that I had a parking ticket on my car and I looked, they had checked the box that I had been parking in a no parking zone. I appealed my case and I actually was given an appointment before the court. And I went and I told him, I said, the paint was just a little bit orange instead of red. And he kind of rolled his eyes at me. He said, did you park in the no parking zone? I said, yes, sir, I guess I did. But I don't have a lot of money. And in that phrase, I was appealing for his mercy. Now, he gave it to me. He forgave that debt. Now, that is a wonderful Christian principle. And if we had nothing more than the fact that God looked upon our debt, saw our situation, and forgave it, that would be wonderful. But here's what God did even more. In essence, he stood up from behind the bench, and he walked over into the courtroom, and he put his arm around me, and he asked, would you like me to take care of you? I'm going to become personally responsible for you. Now, had he just forgiven me for that transgression, the judge would have been merciful. But he carried it a step further, and he did stand up from behind the bench and put his arm around me and say, I want you to be my son. And he adopted me. Now, that's what we call grace. The difference between mercy and grace, mercy, God forgives us, but through grace, God adopts us. And I think if we can just continue to focus on that, you know, focus on what God has done for us, that's his solution for dealing with our fear.
0: This is Keep the Faith on 90.9 KLRC, the positive difference.

is Monday, June 8th, sponsored by Lori Rogers of Holbert, Oklahoma, who sends this message in loving memory of her son, Kyle Kirkpatrick. June 9th would have been my son Kyle's birthday. His family and friends miss him every day. He was easy to love, and his smile and laugh were contagious. Now he is spending eternity with our Lord.